whistle has already blown. Woo, woo. 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Requested now, hear it next. 98 degrees outside in Fernley, 98 in Fallon, 95 degrees in Reno. 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

0: 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It's today's comedy bit on my Biggest Little Radio, hashtag Get Your Laugh On.
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11: All right, Big Pete here with a look at traffic. The only issue we got going on right now is I-80 West and mile marker 24. I-80 West, mile marker 24, looking at the cameras. Lockwood is pretty busy, so just expect some delays right there. Everything is flowing. It's getting heavy, but you guys are doing great. It's a Monday, and you're doing amazing. Not that many accidents out there, so good job. We're going to kick off the next batch of music. 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We got the Cure and Fascination coming up right now. 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

0: Northern Nevada's best mix of music, 101.3 FM, My Biggest Little Radio. Another instant request right there. Jay Fierce Rodriguez right here, hanging out with you until 7 o'clock. Big Pete live in the studio until 6, getting ready to head out after this last traffic report. Thank you, Big Pete, by the way. Definitely appreciate you holding down the studio as I have been hosting my show from my new home studio along with Middays with Jamie. We have a temporary built studio right now as we are going to be getting some construction done to build our permanent and full-blown broadcast studio at our new home. And now we're trying this all out new, but definitely want to say thank you again to Big Pete for holding down the studio. So there you have it. All right. Well, time for one more comedy bit. I think I do have time. Yeah, it's a short one. Comedian Dave Attell says, cigarettes are great. He has his reasons. It's another comedy bit on My Biggest Little Radio. Hashtag get your laugh on again.
1: I feel like a cigarette. 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Skittles, would you like a Skittle? How about a Jolly Rancher, baby? 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
11: All right, Big Pete here with a final look at your traffic. We got two incidences and sparks. One is I-80 West and mile marker 24. I-80 West, mile marker 24. And one is, well, I-80 East and USA Parkway. Other than that, everything's flowing just nice. What a wonderful Monday. And thank you. Thank you very much. Until tomorrow, this is Big Pete saying, stay buckled up, click your ticket, do not text and drive. And we are Northern Nevada's best mix of music, hands down.
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Guess what? It's my turn. It's my playlist hour. That's right. Welcome to my Playhouse playlist, where I get to share my playlist with you all hour long. You never know what to expect unless you're tuned in. J. Fierce Rodriguez hanging out with you. Let's keep it going loud and proud. And thank you so much for listening.

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0: 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Happy to be here with you. 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

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It's only Monday. Wow, Jay. Hey, Lana's over here dropping stuff. All right, live radio at its best. My Playhouse Playlist, back-to-back of my favorite 80s. 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

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If you don't know, I have hand-selected all the songs in this hour. It's my Playhouse Playlist Hour, where I get to share my playlist with you. You never know what to expect unless you're tuned in. Kiddos are in school right now. while I was recording the show. Yes, I pre-record the show, but hey, I'm still here. I mean, if you don't believe me, text me right now, 775-499-3114, and then I'll prove to you, yes, I'm responding to you. I will. If you text me, 775-499-3114. 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

0: I'm sad. Unfortunately, that's all I have time for inside my Playhouse playlist for tonight. Thank you for hanging out with me, Jay Fierce Rodriguez. Unfortunately, it's time for me to head out the door. Aww, I know it's a sad moment. Please keep the tissues in the boxes. Don't shed any tears. I invite you to join me to do it again tomorrow, 2 p.m. to 7 p.m. Big Pete holding down the studio for traffic, 3 p.m. to 6 p.m. Thank you, Big Pete. Appreciate you. Let's get back to it with XYZ. XYZ with Eric Zachary. There we go. Coming up between 7 p.m. and midnight tonight. Do I know what they're going to be talking about on the show? I probably do if I wouldn't have minimized the screen that I had where it was pulled up. Live radio at its best, I'm telling you. Yeah, go ahead, text me. 775-499-3114. All right, XYZ with Eric Zachary talking about Usher addressing clone rumors. And The Weeknd is not retiring. XYZ with Eric Zachary, 7 p.m. to midnight tonight right here only on 101.3 FM, my biggest little radio. Thank you for listening. Have a great night, a great day tomorrow. Be safe out there. Don't work so hard. Te quiero mucho and adios. Bye.
1: You're still here? It's over. Go home.
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0: 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XYZ with Derek Zachary. It's Monday. We all back. Yes. Audrey has returned to us
1: from
0: your Minneapolis barn wedding.
1: Was
0: it really in a barn?
1: Yeah, it was. I knew it was going to be. I called it.
0: How was it? How was the wedding?
1: It was lovely. It was really, really sweet. My cousin and her husband are the most adorable couple ever.
0: I don't want to hear about that part. What's the craziest thing that happened at the wedding?
1: Honestly, nothing all that crazy happened. It was pretty chill. It was really sweet.
0: Okay.
1: I'm sorry. I know. I don't have anything crazy to say.
0: Live for the show. Live for entertainment.
2: The barn caught fire.
1: I don't know what happens at a wedding.
0: Someone jump on a pig and ride it around? Or?
1: No, there was no animals.
2: What do they use the barn for?
0: Yeah.
1: Events.
2: I don't know much about barns.
0: It's just an event barn. It's not like multi-purposed.
1: Well, yeah, obviously. What do you think?
0: I mean, obviously.
1: Yeah, I guess. Okay, so I was trying to explain to these guys that if you're going to a wedding in Minnesota, it's like either at like a hotel or at a barn.
0: I would imagine more like the VFW lodge. Like, that's what I picture.
1: I have been to a wedding.
0: That's what I'm saying.
1: That's like.
0: All right. XYZ with Derek Zachary.

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1: Apparently, everybody thinks Usher now has a clone or like a body double.
2: Yeah.
1: It's your XYZ ENT Entertainment Report, all brought to you by Egglands Best. Audrey, tell me about this.
2: Okay, so night one. Okay. Picture this in your mind. Right. Night one, Usher and Chris Brown's show at MetLife Stadium in New Jersey.
1: Yep.
2: Somebody takes a video of Usher, and I'll be honest, it doesn't really look like Usher.
1: So there's some claim to the clone thing.
2: Yeah, so people are like, this is not Usher. Like, who are they putting on stage?
1: Okay.
2: And why is it not Usher?
1: Right, right. They paid for Usher, they should get Usher.
2: Usher responds, and he's like, this is, like, how did you come up with this? AI isn't that advanced. Like, you guys are so funny, clone, ha ha ha ha. And I was like, at first, when I saw this, I was like, okay, everybody's being dramatic again,
1: sure. Okay.
2: Whatever. I saw the video, it, like, it really doesn't look like Usher.
1: Okay, so...
2: like, I know that it is Usher,
1: I think. So your team clone.
2: But, like, to be fair, like... He looks different than he usually does.
1: Okay.
2: In my opinion.
1: Just like, now, could it be like AI trolls? Like, they're just throwing a new face on there? Or is to your ability, like, okay, this is a real video?
2: I think this is just Usher, and he has like a different style of beard than he usually does.
1: Okay, gotcha.
2: You know what I mean?
1: Like, so it's the facial hair thing.
2: I'm pretty sure that's what's happening. And he has sunglasses on and like a hat and whatever.
1: Right, right. So it's easy to mistake him for a man that isn't Usher.
2: Well, right. It's like when Shakira, everybody was like, Shakira has a body double. Do you remember this?
1: Yeah, okay. So,
2: and it like low-key didn't look like Shakira.
1: Right, right. So yeah. That's the point. Like, that's why I want to bring this up. Like, maybe that is Usher and it was just a bad angle.
2: Yeah.
1: These clone like conspiracies like keep coming
2: they
1: up.
2: Keep
1: so
2: going.
1: Someone has to be using a body double. Like there are definitely our favorites. Someone is doing it.
2: You think that like so surely there has to be one person who's using body double?
1: It can't be everybody, but at least like maybe Shakira was doing it. Like last week, I think somebody commented like Lil Wayne has no tattoos and a ton of muscles on stage. Where did this come from, right?
2: That's so, like, hilarious.
1: Maybe it's AI, maybe it's a bad angle, but maybe someone is using a clone.
2: We'll
1: just
2: keep
1: saying.
2: Doing it. It's fun to talk about.
1: Okay. It's your XYZ ENT Entertainment Report, all brought to you by Egglands Best.
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3: XYZ with Eric Zachary. It's Jordan. It's Audrey. Yeah. Eric's not here. Real bummer. He's missing the party.
4: Womp womp.
3: But I want to talk to you about these boozy book exchanges. I'm saying them like they've been
4: like
3: around
4: this
3: forever.
4: This is like a thing.
3: Yeah, yeah. Yeah. I don't know
4: but
3: about
4: this
3: it.
4: This is just a party that your wife went to?
3: Yes.
4: Yeah,
3: right. Last night, right. She went to this thing. I had no idea that these happened, mm-hmm. But I'm thinking if you go to something called the boozy book exchange, it's booze, it's books.
4: Yes.
3: It's probably fun.
4: Yeah.
3: Right? Like you bring a book. Here's the rules. You bring a book, you get a book. You don't know what book you're getting though. So they right. kind of like mix it up.
4: Sure.
3: Right? Now she goes with one of her friends. They both are avid readers. This is the place for them. Mm-hmm. Her friend gets a very normal, fun book. Can't wait to read this, have a glass of wine, share it with her friends. Mm-hmm. Right? My wife gets a book on how to navigate abusive relationships.
4: What?
3: Yes, it's all about like, are you married to an alcoholic? Are you married to someone with
4: that's like a
3: an
4: joke?
3: Addiction? So that's what she was like. The whole party was ruined for me.
4: That's so
3: heavy.
4: Weird.
3: So weird.
4: Who did this?
3: Right. So they don't know. Like it's like going to your company's white elephant and you get brass knuckles. Do you know what I'm
4: That's
3: saying?
4: That's so weird.
3: It was this like...
4: It's
3: anonymous.
4: So she didn't know who got it for
3: she
4: her.
3: Don't, she has no idea who brought
4: the
3: book.
4: Did the person who brought it for her know who it was given?
3: No. So basically what they do is when you bring your book, you put it in a brown bag.
4: Oh,
3: and then you leave the brown bag on the shelf. And then
4: at
3: any point, you go up and grab a new brown bag.
4: Yeah, that's just a weird one to bring to a book exchange.
3: Like, beyond trolling.
4: That's...
3: Right?
4: Yeah.
3: Like, everybody's like, oh, I got the book version of, like, The Summer I Turned Pretty.
4: Yeah.
3: You know? Like, and she's like, oh, okay, is my husband going
4: so
3: to
4: I
3: kill me?
4: I just got married.
3: Yeah, and that's the other thing on top of it. Like, yeah. We've been married for 2 months.
4: No, she's that's like, crazy.
3: I don't know if this is like a divine sign. I'm like, I'm doing none of that.
4: No,
3: I'm doing none of that. Like,
4: maybe it's like maybe she should just gift it to someone who she's concerned about. Maybe. You know what I mean?
3: I don't know that this can be in the gift rotation anymore.
4: Okay.
3: Whether
4: you're
3: anonymous
4: saying, like,
3: or
4: get rid of it.
3: You can't, you know, because to her point, like, once she had that, she was like, oh, okay, well, I'm not going to go get a third drink. Like this.
4: Yeah, she's like, well, guys, it's been real fun.
3: Yeah,
4: I'm,
3: you know.
4: Ready to head out.
3: I don't know if I'm coming back to these, if
4: yeah.
3: these are the books
4: yeah.
3: I'm going to be getting.
4: I feel like I would feel the same way.
3: Yeah, yeah.
4: Maybe
3: so.
4: We can do like a boozy, but you know what would be fun?
3: Okay.
4: Boozy children's book exchange.
3: Oh, okay.
4: That would be fun.
3: Like a, oh, the places you'll go.
4: Yeah, or,
3: fun.
4: Yeah, I really like Bad Seed. That's one I really like.
3: I don't even know that one.
4: It's really cute.
3: Okay. Is that like a this, newer book or is
4: yeah,
3: it a classic?
4: Yeah, it's a newer
3: okay.
4: one. My mom's a teacher for context.
3: Oh, got it. Okay.
4: But it's like this seed and he's like,
3: he's bad.
4: I'm a bad seed.
3: What could that possibly teach
4: it's
3: children?
4: Really good. It's really good. Oh, oh, oh,
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0: I'm not mad at her.
1: Yeah, I feel like she's, you know, she's riding her momentum.
0: She's doing
1: from
0: it.
1: Boston. She's, I mean, she's doing what she's doing.
0: She's, no, she is. And I'm, at this point, even though we don't have too many songs from her, I'm just like, all right, when's the pop crossover? When are you going to make the big one happen?
1: Well, I feel like right now she doesn't necessarily have to because
0: for sure. I think, you know, she's got like a couple albums of country, but I'm like, there is a pop crossover coming eventually.
1: Yeah,
0: like,
1: for
0: it's,
1: sure.
0: It's going to happen.
1: Yeah.
0: All right. We have Karol G and Bruno Mars, Still, Role Model, Harmony, Stella Lefty, Lean In, Kiss Me. 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

0: At the beginning of the week, we like to go over tips, tricks, ideas, just good little nuggets of knowledge to better your Mondays, you know? It's XYZ with Eric Zachary, your mental health moment, all brought to you by Progressive Insurance. I want to talk about that idea of, like, people, places, things being those in your life for reasons or seasons. You know, I think everybody, if you don't know that phrase, like, someone is in your life for a reason, someone is in your life for a season. Mm-hmm. We're like, it's okay to, like, let go of stuff.
1: Yeah.
0: You know, like, things that aren't serving you. Like, if things or places or people have growing pains in your life, you know, there's sometimes, hey, that was cool for me when I was in my early 20s. Or, yeah. You know, I think about you, Audrey, when... like, you're about to turn 25. I remember at that age, I was like, okay, I know some of the people that are going to be in my life for the rest of my life. And I know some people that, like, oh, it was cool to, you know, I see you at the bar every so often after, you know, my shift, or, you know, I worked a double at the restaurant. Yeah. I'm gonna go and oh, there's that person outside of this location. And, and, you know, us having a couple drinks, we really don't have anything to talk about. Yeah. We're like, we're not really all that compatible, you know? And sometimes it's like, damn, like, I don't want to, like, end a relationship, or I don't want to move out of that space. But, you know, you got to give yourself the room to grow and flourish.
1: Yeah,
0: you know what I'm saying?
1: Absolutely. I definitely, okay, so I'll preface this by saying I am not a religious person. However, the saying, like, thank God for the unanswered prayers is something that I, like, kind of think about a lot.
0: Yeah.
1: Because I feel like as you move through life, there are things that you just, like, so desperately want to work that sometimes just don't. Yep. Or, you know, friendships or relationships or whatever. And I do think back on, like I regret nothing, and I regret no, like, there are no friendships or any, like, connections that I have from my past that I'm like, that wasn't meant to be when that happened, you know? And so, yeah, I think everyone's there for a reason, even if it is just for a season.
0: There you go.
1: You know what I mean?
0: Exactly.
1: Yeah, that's my thought on it.
0: no, for sure. So, I mean, like, remind yourself that as you're going through your week. Like, does this serve me?
1: Yeah.
0: Does this benefit, you know, what I've got going on? Does it help the community that I'm trying to build, whether it's a place, thing, or person?
1: Mm-hmm.
0: So, yeah, reasons and seasons.
1: Yeah.
0: Keep it in your head as you go through this week. It's your XYZ mental health moment, all brought to you by Progressive Insurance.
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1: XYZ with Eric Zachary. Jordan here. Audrey here.
2: I'm here.
1: Not here.
2: Yeah, where is he?
1: Not present. In your hometown. Stuck there.
2: In Minnesota.
1: All right, we were talking about food trends.
2: Yes.
1: And how everybody latches on to what it, like, Dubai chocolate right now.
2: Dubai chocolate is
1: everywhere.
2: It is literally everywhere. I just saw Dubai chocolate pancakes.
1: Why?
2: Dubai chocolate, milkshakes, you see, it's like everywhere has a Dubai chocolate dessert. And I'll be honest, I still don't even really know what Dubai chocolate is. I've had it, it's very yummy, but I don't know, like...
1: It's like pistachios inside chocolate.
2: Right, okay, right? So we're not reinventing the wheel here.
1: Not really, no.
2: But like...
1: And I have to assume that they've been eating this for a while in Dubai.
2: Yeah, sure.
1: You know?
2: Yeah.
1: It'd be even better if, like, Dubai's like, we don't have anything to do with that. Like, somebody made this in Connecticut.
2: Right. Exactly.
1: Yeah, but I just hate how, to your point, like, oh, there's Dubai chocolate pancakes. That doesn't even make sense.
2: Yeah.
1: There's Dubai chocolate, you know, air fresheners.
2: Yes.
1: Like, when, I know this isn't a food, but, like, when Wicked, the movie, was huge.
2: Oh, yes.
1: And, like, Wicked mac and cheese, where you can make your noodles pink or green.
2: Okay, look, I loved that, though.
1: No, I hate the why?
2: Okay, so I raised you ube.
1: Ube?
2: Yes.
1: Explain.
2: When everything was ube.
1: What is ube?
2: Girl, come on.
1: When was ube? What is ube?
2: Okay, ube is so, it's like everywhere. So it's a purple yam.
1: Oh, okay. Yeah,
2: you know,
1: I do know this.
2: Like,
1: I do know this.
2: Purple desserts that were everywhere for a while. Matcha, too.
1: You know what's
2: matcha
1: embarrassing?
2: And everything.
1: You said ube, and I was thinking udon noodles. But we'll just keep moving on.
2: Okay,
1: we're fine. We're
2: adding
1: fine.
2: To the list, also bone marrow, when that was everybody was like, I gotta get my hands on some bone marrow.
1: You can't make a bone broth to add to like your sauces anymore. Like, you have to like melt down bone marrow.
2: Right.
1: You know, like it's such a richer flavor.
2: Yes.
1: Black truffles. I feel like if you are in the restaurant area, like everybody's like, oh, I love a black truffle oil. And it's like it doesn't do anything. If it's
2: truffle
1: not like the flakes on your food.
2: Huge for a really long time.
1: I think it still is to some degree.
2: I mean, yeah, for sure. I feel like that's the thing with like the Dubai chocolate is I'm like, is this going to be one that is kind
1: that
2: of
1: stays.
2: Just like left over?
1: Yeah,
2: or is it too bad?
1: Well, so
2: to
1: like,
2: be, you know what I mean?
1: To me, like sriracha sauce, right?
2: Yeah.
1: Like that has now become the sauce that is in the back of the fridge. That you haven't touched for like 8 months.
2: I still use a lot of sriracha.
1: No, that's what I'm saying. Like it stood the test of time. Like,
2: oh,
1: it was
2: sure,
1: one of those, like, oh, this is the new trend. Everybody, we're putting sriracha on our eggs. We're putting sriracha in our
2: chili
1: milk.
2: Chili
1: crisp
2: point.
1: Is big. Yes. Chili crisp is big. I hate that we don't have like original thought.
2: Right.
1: You know, like somebody says Dubai chocolate and now IHOP has Dubai chocolate pancakes. I don't know if IHOP actually does. No shade. But yeah, like come up with something. Love it. Don't go crazy over it. It's XYZ.
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1: 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More of today's best music.

0: Apparently, everybody thinks Usher now has a clone or like a body double.
1: Yeah.
0: It's your XYZ ENT Entertainment Report, all brought to you by Eggland's Best. Audrey, tell me about this.
1: Okay, so night one. Okay. Picture this in your mind. Right. Night one, Usher and Chris Brown's show at MetLife Stadium in New Jersey.
0: Yep.
1: Somebody takes a video of Usher, and I'll be honest, it doesn't really look Usher.
0: So there's some claim to the clone thing.
1: Yeah, so people are like, this is not Usher. Like, who are they putting on stage?
0: Okay.
1: And why is it not Usher?
0: Right, right. They paid for Usher, they should get Usher.
1: Usher responds, and he's like, this is like, how did you come up with this? AI isn't that advanced. Like, you guys are so funny, clone, ha ha ha ha. And I was like, at first, when I saw this, I was like, okay, everybody's being dramatic again. Sure. Okay. Whatever. I saw the video. It really doesn't look like Usher.
0: Okay, so.
1: Like, I know that it is Usher, I think.
0: Okay. So you're team clone.
1: But like, to be fair, like, he looks different than he usually does.
0: Okay.
1: In my opinion.
0: Just like, now, could it be like AI trolls? Like, they're just throwing a new face on there? Or is to your ability, like, okay, this is a real video?
1: I think this is just Usher, and he has like a different style of beard than he usually does.
0: Okay, gotcha.
1: You know what I mean?
0: Like, so it's the facial hair thing.
1: I'm pretty sure that's what's happening. And he has sunglasses on and like a hat and whatever.
0: Right, right. So it's easy to mistake him for a man that isn't Usher.
1: Well, right. It's like when, you know, when Shakira, everybody was like, Shakira has a body double. Do you remember this?
0: Yeah, okay.
1: So, and it like low-key didn't look like Shakira.
0: Right, right. So that's the point. Like, that's why I want to bring this up. Like, maybe that is Usher and it was just a bad angle.
1: Yeah.
0: These clone like conspiracies like keep coming
1: they
0: up.
1: Keep
0: so
1: going.
0: Someone has to be using a body double. Like there are definitely our favorites. Someone is doing it.
1: You think that like so surely there has to be one person who's using body double?
0: It can't be everybody, but at least like maybe Shakira was doing it. Like last week, I think somebody commented like Lil Wayne has no tattoos and a ton of muscles on stage. Where did this come from, right?
1: That's so, like, hilarious.
0: Maybe it's AI, maybe it's a bad angle, but maybe someone is using a clone.
1: Well,
0: just
1: keep
0: saying.
1: Doing it. It's fun to talk about.
0: Okay. It's your XYZ ENT Entertainment Report, all brought to you by Eggland's Best.
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1: XYZ with Eric Zachary. It's Jordan. It's Audrey. Yeah. Eric's not here. Real bummer. He's missing the party.
2: Womp womp.
1: But I want to talk to you about these boozy book exchanges. I'm saying them like they've been
2: like
1: around
2: this
1: forever.
2: This is like a thing.
1: Yeah, yeah. Yeah. I don't know
2: but
1: about
2: this
1: it.
2: This is just a party that your wife went to?
1: Yes.
2: Yeah,
1: right. Last night, right. She went to this thing. I had no idea that these happened. Mm-hmm. But I'm thinking if you go to something called the boozy book exchange, it's booze. It's books.
2: Yes.
1: It's probably fun.
2: Yeah.
1: Right? Like you bring a book. Here's the rules. You bring a book, you get a book. You don't know what book you're getting though. So they kind of like mix it up.
2: Sure.
1: Right? Now she goes with one of her friends. They both are avid readers. This is the place for them. Mm-hmm. Her friend gets a very normal, fun book. Can't wait to read this. Have a glass of wine. Share it with her friends. Mm-hmm. Right? My wife gets a book on how to navigate abusive relationships.
2: What?
1: It's all about like, are you married to an alcoholic? Are you married to someone with
2: like a
1: an
2: joke?
1: Addiction? So that's what she was like. The whole party was ruined for me.
2: That's so
1: heavy.
2: Weird.
1: So weird.
2: Who did this?
1: Right. So they don't know. Like it's like going to your company's white elephant and you get brass knuckles. Do you know what I'm saying?
2: That's so weird.
1: It was
2: it's
1: anonymous.
2: So she didn't know who got it for
1: her. She has no idea who brought the book.
2: Did the person who brought it for her know who it was given?
1: No. So basically what they do is when you bring your book, you put it in a brown bag. And then you leave the brown bag on the shelf. And then at any point, you go up and grab a new brown bag.
2: Yeah, that's just a weird one to bring to a book exchange.
1: Like beyond trolling.
2: That's
1: right.
2: Yeah.
1: Like everybody's like, oh, I got the book version of like The Summer I Turned Pretty.
2: Yeah.
1: You know, like, and she's like, oh, okay. Is my husband going
2: so
1: to
2: I
1: kill me?
2: I just got married.
1: Yeah. And that's the other thing on top of it. Like, yeah. We've been married for 2 months.
2: No, she's that's like, crazy.
1: I don't know if this is like a divine sign. I'm like, I'm doing none of that.
2: No,
1: I'm doing none of that.
2: Like, maybe it's like maybe she should just gift it to someone who she's concerned about. Maybe. You know what I mean?
1: I don't know that this can be in the gift rotation anymore.
2: Okay.
1: Whether
2: you're
1: anonymous
2: saying, like,
1: or
2: get rid of it.
1: You can't, you know, because to her point, like, once she had that, she was like, oh, okay, well, I'm not going to go get a third drink. Like this.
2: Yeah, she's like, well, guys, it's been real fun.
1: Yeah,
2: I'm,
1: you know.
2: Ready to head out.
1: I don't know if I'm coming back to these, if these are the books I'm going to be getting.
2: I feel like I would feel the same way.
1: Yeah.
2: Maybe we can do like a boozy, but you know what would be fun?
1: Okay.
2: Boozy children's book exchange.
1: Oh, okay.
2: That would be fun.
1: Like a, oh, the places you'll go.
2: Yeah, I really like Bad Seed. That's one I really like.
1: I don't even know that one.
2: It's really cute.
1: Okay. Is that like a newer book or is it a classic?
2: Yeah, it's a newer one. My mom's a teacher for context.
1: Oh, got it. Okay.
2: But it's like this seed and he's like,
1: he's bad.
2: I'm a bad seed.
1: What could that possibly teach children?
2: It's really good.
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1: Mom's Hot Take on XYZ with Eric Zachary. Eric's mom joins the show three times a week to give us what is trending in the news. And right now, it's one of those rare moments where I am going to agree with you, Mom, because I am
2: twice.
1: Upset. Too. It's all brought to you by T-Mobile. Mom, tell us about these storage units.
2: Couldn't believe it. Okay, when I went off to college, yes, in the dark ages, you know, you brought your little suitcases and you got to know your roommate that you hated freshman year and you continued to hate, but whatever. And you were limited on your space. The dorm rooms were small. That's fine. That's the way it is. That's how you get grit.
1: Right.
2: And nowadays, it seems that the children that are entering their freshman year in college have now decided to pack up their household and take it with them, meaning they don't have enough room in their dorm room. So mom and dad are popping for public storage spaces. And then in turn, those storage spaces are kind of, you know, seedy looking. So they're actually decorating the storage places to look like walk-in closets.
3: Wait, so I'm confused. Is it like they'll go in and hang and out in there?
2: I don't know. The one I saw looked like a walk-in Hollywood closet. So they hired a handyman. He built shelves. He built, poles for the clothes to hang on and little nooks and crannies. It was just absolutely ridiculous.
1: My thing is they're turning their dorms, which you're only supposed to be in for like less than a year, the two semesters that you're there. You are building them out. You're glamming them out. They're the best rooms that they could possibly be. But because they are, there's no space for the things that you actually need. So now you're getting more space and then glamming that out for no reason at all.
2: Except come on. This is why. I'm sorry. Children are not learning the right stuff.
1: And I like what you said in the beginning about grit. There's no grit. You need to like leave home and rough it.
3: Here's the thing. I have thoughts on that. I feel like, I don't know if anything about college is like building a whole ton of grit. It's expensive. You're probably like, I don't know if it's like that's where you're getting the grit, but I will say a couple years ago when people were like hiring decorators for their dorm rooms, I was like, this is a little crazy.
1: Yes.
2: That has gone beyond helicopter parenting to decorating helicopter parenting.
1: Right.
2: I mean, it's just go buy them an apartment then. And decorate the whole apartment. Why the storage space? And I thought, okay, this is like a one-off.
1: No, this is everywhere.
2: This is everywhere. The storage spaces fill up real quick. You got to book them in July. And then you start bringing your stuff in because I guess you need, fall decor, winter decor, spring decor.
1: Imagine a storage space booking as though it's like a hotel or like a luxury. Like, crazy. That's absurd. Yeah. Like, you need to be, like you said, Audrey, it's expensive. So
3: feels like a rich kid thing.
1: Most definitely.
3: You know what I
1: mean?
3: That's okay, I guess. Sure.
1: Let them live. Let them do their thing.
3: I mean, here's the thing is that they're going to probably do something like this anyway.
1: Sure.
3: You know?
1: Sure.
3: So it's like, it's just a new iteration of it, whether it's like, know.
2: You got to check this out, Audrey. I assume that it's a higher income people, families.
1: Most definitely.
2: But there are still, a lot of them are joining together and saying, okay, let's do a public space together and then we can keep all our stuff in here and perhaps even make a, like a bar setting. I don't know. It's like, rent an apartment.
1: Right. Just go for the, why are we taking the storage space for the people who need to like house their skis?
2: Mm-hmm. Okay. Just confused.
1: All right. Stop doing that. Mom's Hot Take on XYZ with Eric Zachary, all brought to you by T-Mobile. 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

0: XYZ with Eric Zachary, and that is it for us. I can't reiterate enough how much fun myself, Jordan, and Audrey have when Eric is not here.
1: Yeah, there's... I'm not going to say it. We love you, Eric.
0: We do love Eric.
1: And do you know who also loves Eric?
0: Who loves
1: Minneapolis.
0: Eric? Oh, because he's... the city of Minneapolis and St. Paul.
1: Yes, the reason why Eric is not here with us today is because he got stuck in my hometown of St. Paul. Well, I guess he's in Minneapolis, technically. I'm from St. Paul. Anyway, he's stuck there. He is not happy about it. And I just think that, like, you know why I think he's not happy about it?
0: I think he likes to be in control of the plane, and the plane got diverted, so he couldn't be in control of the plane.
1: Yes, and I think everyone is probably being too nice to him there, and he doesn't know what to do with it.
0: He's like the Grinch.
1: I think that he does not know what to do with everybody being lovely and warm and kind.
0: The amount of hospitality is overwhelming him. Yes,
1: I think that he's just confused. That airport is an incredible airport. He refuses to enjoy it.
0: Well, I think he's like got this sort of reverse Rapunzel thing going on. Where, like, he thinks he's stuck in the tower. Everybody's like, no, come on down.
1: Yeah,
0: hang out with us. And he's like, no, I'm staying up here.
1: Like, why are you keeping me here? And everyone's like, hey, like, just come have a beer. You know? Like, chill out.
0: Oh, man. I love, like, I feel like we're enjoying it. Too much.
1: Well, yeah. I mean, I'm like, I wish I was in your shoes, buddy. Right.
0: I'd love to go explore a new city. I just learned about Dinky Town.
1: Oh, yes. If you don't know what Dinky Town is, I would imagine you do not. Dinky Town is a neighborhood in Minneapolis.
0: The fact that you act like it's a real thing.
1: That is actually what it's called.
0: Like, it should be like a Disney kids show. Like, that's what Dinky Town.
1: I love teaching people about Dinky Town. I really do. That is what it's called. It's where the University of Minnesota is.
0: It's like a collegiate area.
1: Yeah.
0: The place where you could learn the most has arguably the silliest name
1: it's
0: ever.
1: It's called Dinky Town.
0: Okay, I love that.
1: Have fun in Dinky Town, Eric. It's XYZ.
0: We'll see you tomorrow.
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1: Hey, it's Eric from XYZ with Eric Zachary, your night show here on 101.3, my biggest little radio. And here's a little taste of what you can expect with us every single night. I hate people who have fear of airports. Grow up. Grow up. Grow up. I hate people who have a lack of their... I can keep going.
2: Do you have something, Audrey?
1: I'm not done. I hate people who interrupt me.
2: Whether you're getting into shenanigans with me, Jordan...
1: I had a cousin who maced himself.
2: I did that. I maced myself at summer camp.
3: What?
2: I
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4: If you could describe to us Christmas Carol right
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3: I'll tell you about it.
1: Give me a 10-second pitch.
3: Okay, yeah. Scrooge, yeah. Grumpy man. Yes. Then there's Tiny Tim, little sad boy.
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1: First of all, Tiny Tim's not a main character at all.
3: Yes, he is.
1: He's
3: yes,
1: in like the
3: is.
1: First scene in the end.
3: No, yes, he is because he's like, oh, Christmas.
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14: This is Robert Perea from the Fernley Reporter with your Fernley News Minute for Tuesday, August 11th. Wildfires are forcing evacuations across northern Nevada, and Lyon County Emergency Management is advising residents about the importance of being prepared. Residents are advised to prepare emergency kits with enough supplies to last 2 weeks and make sure to gather important documents, medications, and pets. Also, make sure you're signed up for emergency alerts. The county uses the Lyon County Sheriff's app for emergency notifications. As of 8:40 p.m. p.m. Tuesday night, the Stallion Fire is on the outer perimeters of Nixon. State Route 446 is closed to the general public. The lake remains closed to watercraft because aircraft are dipping water from the lake to fight fires. Stay in touch with your local news with the Fernley Reporter. I'm Robert Perea from the Fernley Reporter, and this has been your Fernley News Minute on 101.3 FM, my biggest little radio.
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0: Troy. It is Hey Morton. I'm your host, Rick Morton. There's Adina.
1: Hey Morton.
0: There's D-Rock.
2: Hey Morton.
0: You know, honestly, coming up next, I'm going to share with you something that is a little infuriating. Because in the tipping culture, this is worse than being asked for a tip for someone who didn't even help you.
1: Oh.
0: Last week, we talked about how some of the new kiosks that you self-order will ask for a tip. And you're like, for what?
2: Right, yeah.
1: Right.
0: Well, what's going viral now is even worse.
1: Oh.
0: When I play you what this couple went through at this fast food restaurant, you're going to be mad too.
1: All right. This woman started getting a stranger's mail after she moved into her new apartment. And then turns out she had no idea where all of that would lead to. This is the coolest story, and I wish it could happen to me. I'll share it with you next.
2: And you guys all know the saying, nothing positive happens after midnight, right?
0: Yes.
2: All right. Well, there's a young lady from the Midwest by the name of Paige. Something happened to her going to the restroom that Adina and I would probably cringe and do the exact same thing. Rick, I don't know if you have empathy, but we'll find out next.

0: let's get the show underway. It is Hey Morton. I'm your host, Rick Morton. There's Adina.
1: Hey Morton.
0: And D-Rock.
2: Hey Morton.
0: And we're going to get you through the next couple hours with a smile on your face. I promise you that. But unfortunately, it's not going to start that way. There's a viral TikTok where a couple says that Shake Shack is pulling a fast one when it comes to ordering things on their kiosk. Mm. And if you do it also, I guess online, this happens. I don't know. I haven't put it to the test, but listen to what they said happened to them trying to order at Shake Shack.
3: My wife says that if you don't tip at Shake Shack, they make it more expensive per item. So we're about to find out.
4: Order two shakes, just like before.
5: See? $5.99.
4: Okay.
5: See that?
4: Uh-oh. There's been a pricing update on one of your cart items. Please review.
5: Oh, everything jumped.
6: Every item went up by 50 cents.
1: Oh!
0: Yes.
1: Tip that is
0: or
1: fraud.
0: Pay.
2: They're like, we're going to get it out of you regardless.
0: Yep. Well, it's not fraud because you don't have to pay it.
1: Well, here's how it's fraud is if in the very beginning they're showing you the price of something, but then they're changing. That is because now it's not what you wrote initially isn't correct.
0: No, you can change a price. You can advertise a price on someone, and when they go to pay for it, you can pay more. What you can't do is offer something for a price and then say, well, that's not available. You have to buy this for more.
1: That's also, what I mean. Yeah.
0: That's bait and switch. There's no switch here. It's just, hey, you got to.
1: If the burger or whatever they're ordering is $5, but then by checkout, it's somehow $6 or $5.50 without including tax. How?
0: If that were against the law, no restaurant could ever raise the order of any, raise the price of anything you could order ever. Also, it would be against the law because you advertised it a Whopper for $1. You can't make it $1.25. That's illegal.
1: I mean, in the same transaction. Well, like if on one screen it's saying $5 and by the time you go to the next screen to pay, it's somehow $5.50. That's the bait and switch. How where did the 50 cents come from?
0: Well, it notified you there's a pricing change.
2: Also, I think it's just like ordering Uber Eats or something like that. You get charged a convenience fee, because you're not dealing with a person. So maybe that's why the kiosk is charging an extra, 50 cents on an item, which is
1: But it's because
2: crazy.
1: They didn't tip. Because the tipping screen came first.
0: Well, yeah, it said when they decided not to tip, they increased it. Now, Shake Shack says that's not their policy. They're looking into that location. So it may be a location thing.
1: I think like a local manager was like, we're going to do this and we're going to make a little extra.
2: We're going to make 50 cents off
1: every order. No one's going to notice. Because I wouldn't notice 50 cents. I really wouldn't.
0: Oh, you wouldn't? I would.
1: I wouldn't because I'd be like, oh, it's some sort of fee like that. Mm-hmm. Like, who knows what's added?
0: Which is probably what they're counting on.
1: Yeah. Yeah.
0: Nonetheless, he's probably like, a lot of these people aren't tipping my employees and they're only making $13 an hour. I'm going to help them out here.
1: But they're not the ones even taking your order. It's a computer screen. Like, you have to do it yourself.
0: Yeah,
1: that's
0: I don't know.
1: Crazy.
0: It is infuriating that would happen. You're like, I would walk out and be like, I just don't like, I don't know what you're doing to my burger if that's what you're doing to my wallet.
2: Right.
1: Yeah. Yes.
0: Let's put it like that. Yeah.
1: Okay, imagine moving into a brand new apartment. You're all excited, and suddenly you're starting to get mail. But the mail isn't addressed to you. It's a totally different name. And it keeps happening. And it keeps happening. And
0: I've had that happen.
1: Oh, really?
0: Yes. Oh, yeah. I kept getting mail at an address. And it was a brand new house.
1: Oh, my gosh.
0: And so I did the responsible thing. I found that person actually lived in the neighborhood and had the reverse of two letters.
2: Oh, that happens.
0: The numbers.
2: Yeah.
0: And so I would just take them their mail when that happened.
1: Well, this girl figured out, the previous owner of this apartment was A-list actor Jason Sudeikis.
0: Oh, my gosh. No way.
1: So she posted it online just thinking it was so crazy and cool that she's getting his mail. But like, now what?
0: Right.
1: Well, somehow Jason's team actually ended up finding all of this out and invited her to the Ted Lasso season 4 premiere. So this girl did show up with the mail in hand, met Jason Sudeikis, and then actually gave him his mail.
2: Like, you didn't open a letter, did you?
0: Like, that's so funny. She's like, I just applied for like 4 credit cards. Man, do you have a high limit?
1: Woo!
0: Yes.
1: Yeah.
0: That is awesome. Wow. I got a new black card.
2: Look at all the appliances that are coming.
0: Yep, this is amazing. Imagine the apartment must be a really nice apartment.
1: I think so, yeah.
2: Gotta be, right?
1: It's gotta be.
0: Or maybe it was like one of the first ones he lived in way back in the day.
1: Oh,
0: Right? She's still getting his mail there. And it's like, I guess he used to live in this little apartment.
1: Oh, my God. Wild.
2: All right. Check this out. There was a young lady by the name of Paige. She's out in the Midwest. I don't know exactly where, but she had an issue that happened to her in the middle of the night. You know how you have to get up in the middle of the night to go to the restroom? And sometimes weird things just happen, dude. Check out this story.
6: They're going to have to burn down my apartment building. That's literally the only option left because my worst nightmare happened to me last night and I can never go back in there. I wake up, I go pee, I sit down on my toilet. Nobody else has ever used it except for that one time the maintenance guy did. I'm still not over that. And I feel something on my booty cheek and I think, you're still half asleep. Surely not. Surely not. You pay $18 a month for pest control through the apartment complex. But nay, to my absolute terror, I jump up and swiping, trying to get whatever it is off of me. It was one of those brown jumping water spiders that's about this big. Did I go back to sleep? No. No, I did not. Because I don't know where it went. That's the second problem. So the first problem is that apparently water spiders live in my toilet now. And number two, there is one on the loose inside my apartment. So I can never go home. There's really only one option, and that is to either tear down the entire building or burn it to the ground.
1: Burn it down, dude.
2: Let it burn.
1: Oh, my God.
2: Collect insurance money. It's over.
0: I mean, look, I empathize. Yeah, I probably wouldn't freak out over that. First of all, I would jump up and, you know, if something's crawling on me,
2: right, yeah.
0: I'm normal. But spiders to me means there's no other bugs, and it's like, okay, cool, because spiders eat bugs.
1: Whoa.
2: I get that, but why that bug?
0: Right.
2: Know?
0: No, I get it. Yeah.
1: Why do they have to make it look so scary with eight legs?
0: Right.
2: And it walks on water? What are we talking about?
0: This is a nightmare fuel. 100%. I will say this, though. She takes her credibility down just 1% saying turlet.
2: Yeah.
0: Okay.
2: That's why I was like, yeah, Midwest. Yeah. For sure.
0: It's my turlet. Well, you know what? If you sit on a turlet, don't be shocked if there's varmints getting on you.
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0: Mike just proved how far he'll go for his dream girl, and now it has become an internet meme. Oh, I'll share all the details in a minute, but first, well, it's been about a week since Perez Hilton tried to unalive himself during a live stream that thousands of people saw. His family shared an update. They said his condition remains serious but stable. He experienced significant blood loss and sustained additional injuries that will require surgery in the coming days. His treatment and recovery will be a long process. Mm.
1: So if he had financial troubles before, that did not help.
2: Yeah,
1: oh,
2: dude.
1: Yikes.
2: Wow. Yeah.
0: And they are saying he's communicating, but it's limited. His communication is limited. So I don't know what that means. Exactly.
2: That might be like a medication. He might be medicated. We don't know.
0: Yeah.
1: It will have to be the medication because he was up until the very moment that the live stream stopped, even while all this was going on, he was communicating quite normally. So,
0: yeah,
1: unless there was like some other like seizure or something happened.
0: Yeah. Mm. I wonder. Oof. Drake just proved how far he'll actually go for his dream girl. If you don't remember, a few years ago, he was on a podcast and he revealed who his dream girl really is. And he said this.
3: I don't know if the world is ready to accept like what my
4: dream.
3: Yeah. What is my like partner? Because I feel like it's like some like tweaked out like goth kind of like tatted all over.
4: That's
3: like,
4: your type.
3: Yeah.
0: All right. He wants a goth girl. Well, this past weekend, he met her. Drake did this 20 versus 1 dating show where he met 20 different women and got to like talk to them and whatever. And one of the women walks in and she is full goth. Black hair, black eyeliner, black leather outfit with very large chest. Just his type. And they were chatting and she asked him what he would do for her. And this happened.
3: You can look me dead in my eyes. If you say do it, I would...
4: Okay. Would you bark for me?
1: That's not good. Oh, dear. Why would you do that on the internet?
0: Oh, my God.
2: Another blemish to his record.
1: Yeah.
0: That Drake bark has become a meme because someone out on the internet decided they're going to put Drake's bark to his enemy Kendrick Lamar's diss track, Not Like Us. Please listen to this.
4: Would you bark for me?
2: Oh, the internet.
1: You know, here's what's great.
0: Oh, no.
2: I love it.
1: Him barking like that shows you he doesn't think he lost the battle between he and Kendrick Lamar. Because why would you do that otherwise, right?
2: That is crazy.
1: You wouldn't do that. You wouldn't do this. Boy, whoever heard that right away was so good, right? It's like, oh.
4: Would you bark for me?
1: Never gonna end.
0: Oh, wow.
2: Drake's like, call my lawyer.
1: Kuna Sue. They should have got rights on that. Oh, that's funny.
5: Out in Lake Tahoe, a bear was recently found behind the counter of an ice cream shop. Even worse, he only allowed one sample per customer.
0: Hi, Medina. I'm Hay Morton, and that's your Daily Dirt.

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0: We answer your questions one after another without hesitation, no matter what you ask us, in our DMs at Hey Morton on Instagram. And Toby wants to know, hey Morton, if you had to do a side hustle on Fiverr that had nothing to do with your business, what would you make money doing?
1: Oh, easy.
0: Oh, really?
1: Oh, yeah.
0: Now, you're thinking of what you would do. You're not thinking of what people are willing to pay for.
1: I promise you, people would be out the door waiting to get an appointment with me.
0: Okay. So if you don't know, Fiverr is that platform where you can just say, here's what I do, and people can hire you.
1: Yeah.
0: Okay. We'll find out what this is. Oh, Adina, this will be good. By the way, can't be radio, media, online related, okay. Like that. Okay. It's next here on Hey Morton.

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0: No matter what you ask, we just jump in and answer it right in front of everybody, right on the air. We open our DMs and you ask a question, we answer it. It's called Hey Morton. And Toby said, Hey Morton, if you had to do a side hustle on that platform Fiverr, not related to your job, how would you make money?
1: Mm. Okay.
0: Dina's like, oh, I'm about to be rich. Is this the caricatures or is this the homemade artwork?
1: No, I don't know about rich, but it would be a really good, solid side hustle. And I think women would be lining up in front of my apartment to get in and get this service done.
0: Oh, wow.
1: Yeah.
0: They got to come to your house to get it done?
1: Yeah, well, or I guess I could come to them, but that would be a waste of time and gas. So, no, you got to come to me, you know? And it's cheap.
2: Okay.
1: That's the thing. At the top of the year, I bought myself off of Amazon, like, this entire professional nail kit. How to do manicures, pedicures. And I was like, you know, I'm going to learn because I am sick and tired of just going to a salon. It is so expensive now.
2: Oh, yeah.
1: So I'm like, for nice occasions and special things, I'll go get my nails done. But for like basic manicure, I can learn. And I have nailed the basic manicure. So I would be taking my price back to the early 2000s and it would be like $15. Come on through. Instead of the 40, which is the gel polish, I would say it's $15. Come, I will do your nails. It takes me an hour, which is a typical thing that maybe at the salon they do take like 30 minutes, but
0: right.
1: Still.
0: So it would take you about an hour?
1: It does. Okay. Take me about an hour, but okay. It's a solid work.
0: Just basic.
1: Solid,
0: no
1: basic
0: real
1: gel
0: cost
1: manicure.
0: Cost involved, right? What would your materials cost be for that?
1: I mean, I've still been using the same material for like 3 months and I probably got like 10 nails out of it, you know, like 10 different times. So low cost, come on through.
0: What do you figure? $3 in materials?
1: Five, maybe.
0: $5.
1: Because of the new
0: for
1: set.
0: That hour, you would make $10.
1: Yeah, so it'd be fun.
0: Why not work a drive-through?
1: No way. I'm at home. Anyone can come over. It's like girl time. We get to talk. I get to know new people. I would love it.
0: Okay. For $10
1: yes.
0: an hour?
1: Yes.
0: You need to raise your price.
1: Oh, well, no, because then the salons are taking over.
0: No, and you know why? Because nobody wants $10 nails.
1: Trust me, everyone wants $10 nails.
0: Well, you're looking at it from the value. They're going to be looking at it from, I ain't trying to get no $10 nails. I don't know what that's going to look like. You would have to have really good examples.
1: Yeah, easy. I mean, it's, like I said, basic manicure with gel polish. Nothing crazy. No nail art. No extensions. None of that. But basic, I got you.
0: Oh,
2: all right.
0: $10 an hour.
2: Okay.
0: So I'll be over at McDonald's tripling your income.
1: Well, hold on. 15 plus like probably a $5 tip, let's be real. So like I'll be making 20
0: $20 an hour.
2: Okay, throwing a little gratuity. So
0: still ahead of you.
1: Yep.
0: Slinging fries.
1: That's okay.
0: All right. Fair enough.
2: I would be your personal stylist. Be it with a new wardrobe or your current wardrobe, I can go in and sort through and match and tell you what you can make combinations of your outfits, from pants to shirts to suits, the ties, to the shoes, to the hats, to the watches. I can arrange all of that for you and lay that out.
1: Okay.
2: So I would basically come to your closet and go, look, this is going to work. This is going to work. Oh, you're going out on a Friday night? I got you, man. What colors are you trying to do? What kind of vibe?
0: Yeah, it's called a valet. He'd be a personal valet.
2: Yeah.
1: How much are you going to be on Fiverr?
2: I would charge roughly $500 per visit.
0: Okay, and that gets you an hour or 2 hours? How many hours?
2: However long it takes.
1: Does that include the new wardrobe?
2: Yes, absolutely.
1: Oh, okay.
2: Either current or old in your closet, you get about a 3-hour window.
0: Okay, and do they buy new clothes or you buy new clothes?
2: No, they'll either tell me, hey, because, you know, dudes, a lot of dudes just don't know how to dress up, right?
0: Okay.
2: So if they have their current wardrobe that's just laying in their closet, then they go, I need to make sense of this, I got you. If you got a new one or you're looking to get new clothes, I got you. We'll sit down and shop together. That's even better. I love spending other people's money. So sign me up. Let's go.
1: Okay. Yeah.
0: Mine is a simple $150 thing. Okay. Fill out a form. It kind of looks like a Mad Libs, but it's not. It's a form about your kid.
2: Okay.
0: Tell me all about your kid, and I will send them also include a picture of the kid. And I will send your kid an adventure book where they are the hero in the book.
1: Oh,
0: and I'll
1: so
0: just
1: fun.
0: Use ChatGPT to write
2: totally,
0: it, do
2: totally.
0: The photos,
2: yeah.
0: Send it off to the printer, and have it sent to their house for $150. Take me about 10 minutes.
1: That's awesome.
0: Yes.
1: How much cost is there?
0: Nothing. What's the cost? Wow. I have to pay for it. So the cost of time and all that, in 10 minutes I could do it.
1: Yeah.
0: Probably the cost of having that done and shipped is like $20.
1: Okay, that's awesome.
0: So for $130, I worked for about 10, 15 minutes.
1: Love it.
0: I'm good to go.
2: That's good.
0: Yeah.
1: I love this. Oh, we should do it.
0: I'm not trying to get $10 nails.
1: Sorry. 20.
0: Oh, 20. That's right. That makes does make a difference.
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10: All right, let's play Guess Words. Dina, what is the score between you and D-Rock?
11: It's 4-2.
10: Oh, boy. 4-2. And we're about to play Guess Words, our guessing game, where all you have to do is guess words from the clues you get from D-Rock or Dina. You got to get a win today.
11: Yeah.
10: Because he'll start pulling away. He's got double your score.
11: I know.
10: Yeah, get a win. You got to get one. All right. Help Adina get a win. The person who racks up the most losses by the end of the month here in August is going to have to play a harp live. And that's not going to be comfortable because where you're going to play it's going to be somewhere very public and unusual.
11: Mm.
10: Yeah, it won't be like a library or somewhere like that. Although that could be funny.
12: That would be
10: in the library. Yeah. Like, bling, blong, blong, bling. Like, ooh, stop. Okay, 866. 570-1903. That's our nationwide toll-free number. And you can call and play Guess Words with Adina. Help her get a win over D-Rock. He beats her all the time. All the time. And so already he's doubled your score in 1 week. You got to catch up. 866-570-1903. If you're at all good at playing this game, when you listen, call and play today and play with Adina. Let's do it. It's Guess Words next here on Hey Morton.
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10: All right, time to play Guess Words. And up first today is Oren. Oren, who are you going to play with, D-Rock or Adina?
12: D-Rock, I love you, bro, but I got to go to Adina.
7: Yes.
12: We got to get her some wins.
16: That's all good.
10: All right.
16: I respect it.
10: Got to get Adina win. So 30 seconds on the clock. And all you have to do is say pass if you get stumped. On your marks, get set, go.
7: Everest is a tall
12: building.
7: No, it's what you climb. It's a huge what? You go on a hike.
12: Tower.
7: No, you go hiking.
12: Oh, hill. Mountain.
7: Yes.
12: Everest. Okay.
7: This animal has a long trunk and big ears.
12: Elephant.
7: If you have crops and animals, you're a
12: farmer.
7: Yes, you call 911 to reach the
12: police, ambulance.
7: Yes.
10: Right, you got police. Time's up. You're able to get four today. 911 could be ambulance, could be fire department. You could call 911 for a lot of reasons.
16: Yeah.
7: Yes.
12: I'm so embarrassed.
16: Okay. No. Good game though, dude.
10: You here's a good police clue. You go, they come and arrest you.
16: Right.
10: The police.
16: There you go. That's specific.
12: Yeah.
7: Could be the mall security cop. Right.
10: Okay. They don't arrest you.
16: No, they don't.
10: No one gets arrested.
16: That's a citizen's arrest.
10: You got chased by a Segway scooter.
16: Paul Blart.
12: That's my New Year's resolution, is to make a citizen's arrest.
10: We all have hobbies. All right, Oren, hold on. You guys got four. It might be a tie game. We might be right back. Let's see how Samantha does. D-Rock, you and Samantha need to get 5 to win. 30 seconds on the clock. Here we go. Say pass if you get stumped. On your marks, get set, go.
16: This is a big body of water, the Pacific or Atlantic
17: Ocean.
16: Yes. When water falls from the sky, it's called
17: rain.
16: When you go to Cold Stones or Baskin Robbins, you ask for one or two blank of ice cream.
17: Scoops.
16: Yes. A chicken will lay an
17: egg.
16: Yes. This measures inches and centimeters.
17: A ruler?
16: Yes. You pour this on pancakes.
17: Syrup.
16: Yes. Your receipt is your proof of
17: purchase.
10: Wow, you got that one just in time. 7 today. Good job.
17: Yes,
10: a convincing win. Yeah, you guys did good. That was really good today. So, nice work. And I'll give you a clue that Adina gave out. We were giving her a hard time about it, but it's a good clue. You call 911 to get the
17: police.
10: Yeah, police is right.
16: Oh, yeah, that's the
10: answer. It's a good clue. Why did you say it like that, police?
17: Because I wasn't sure.
16: It was like a question.
10: Yeah. All right. Yeah, police was right.
17: Let's
10: so
17: go.
10: That's a good
17: clue. I want to call back and play with Adina.
7: Yes.
10: Please do.
16: Nice.
10: Yeah, you're good at the game, so call tomorrow and play again. We do it every day. Guess Words right here on Hey Morton.
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1: Blink 182 drummer Travis Barker just talked about, you know, raising his kids in the spotlight. And his advice to his son is just wrong. Dead. Well, I think it's wrong. You're going to hear it yourself next in the Daily Dirt.

0: Blink-182 drummer Travis Barker just talked about raising his kids in the spotlight, and his advice to his 22-year-old son, I think, is just wrong. I'll share it with you in just a minute. But first, Harry Potter star, her name is Jessie Cave. She played Ron Weasley's girlfriend in like 2-3 of the movies. Well, she says she has made more money now on OnlyFans than she ever has in her entire acting career. And if you're like, ugh, gross, she actually doesn't do any kind of nudity or actually anything nasty. She makes her money by brushing and playing with her own hair.
1: That's
0: like
1: still
0: ASMR style.
1: No, that's still icky.
2: That's a fetish.
1: Yeah, because that's a fetish thing. She's acting like, I don't even do anything that would remotely be considered a fetish. Like, you exactly do.
2: Right.
1: Immediately. Why? Do you think there's other people going, my, that is awfully nice, pretty hair. I'd like to watch you brush it for an hour.
2: Come on.
0: Well, Jessie said, I thought I would make maybe $5,000, be on there for a few months, and it would buy me some time to work out what I'm going to do next. She goes, but it's now been over a year and a half and has genuinely saved my family's life. So she's making clearly more than $5,000.
1: Why didn't she disclose? I'm curious how much. It would have to be $100,000.
0: At least.
2: Interesting.
0: I'll be brushing my hair. Give me a wet brush. What kind of brush? What are we doing?
1: You'll be doing it till you get some DMs and go, oh.
2: Yeah.
1: Okay, never mind.
2: It does what it's told.
1: Yeah.
2: Those kind of vibes.
1: Yep, 100%.
0: Blink-182 drummer Travis Barker talked about raising his two kids in the spotlight and them wanting to do their own thing in the entertainment industry. And here's an example Travis gave when it came to his 22-year-old son, Landon.
3: My son called me the other day and he's like, they offered me to go on The Voice. And I was like, dude, you're way too cool for that. You got to think about like your idols. If your idol's Kurt Cobain, would Kurt Cobain do The Voice? No.
2: Yeah.
3: I'm in the studio with him. I hear the songs that he's creating. I'm like, there's no rush, you know? Do things that are authentic to you.
0: There's no rush. He's 22. He hasn't ever had like a hit, anything, actually. And people don't even know that Landon's still trying to be in the music industry. He is, apparently. But I guess, you know, there's no rush.
2: It just sucks because his dad comes from a cool band where, like, they're so cool that they could be anti-everything. You know what I mean? Yeah. Like, nah, that's not cool.
0: That's lame.
2: Don't do that.
0: Don't like, be in the spotlight. No, I'm not saying, listen, The Voice is maybe a step down. I don't know. But I certainly know it's not like Landon Barker is mainstream by any means, and The Voice is. So maybe it would be a good idea for him to go on there and as a coach or like some little role. I don't know.
1: I think he meant as a contestant.
2: Yeah,
1: right?
2: It sounds like he's trying to compete.
0: As in being a part of the show, like with music or whatever. Because he's a name, right? He would talk to that Gen Z audience.
1: Well, either way, he doesn't need it. They need him more than he needs that because, first of all, the bills are paid.
2: Well, yeah.
0: No problem. Well, yeah.
1: And so he's got time, unlike most of us who at 22, it's like, let's go.
2: Right.
1: Like, he's got time to go, well, I've been trying to do it for 25 more years, and I had some moderate success. Yeah. Right. He'll play a side stage at Coachella here or there.
2: Right.
0: Yes.
1: Yeah. It'll be fine. His dad could, like, do a collaboration project with him, and it'll be fine. And he'll go, yeah, and I've... Good. I'm good. Now, does he want to be the next Blink-182? He may. Yeah. I don't know if that pathway is through The Voice.
2: he'll get that dad stimulus. Trust me.
1: Yeah, right?
2: Yeah.
1: Have we seen any really cool hip bands come out of The Voice?
0: I mean, no.
1: No. The Warped Tour featuring Voice contestant. Right.
4: According to scientists, a rare species of walking fish has appeared in Florida. To be fair, the fish only started walking when it realized it was in Florida. Oh. Gotta get out of here.
0: I'm Medina on Hey Morton, and that's your Daily Dirt.
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1: 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And when I tell you the details she overlooked, you'll be like, oh, wow. It's next here in What's Trending on Hey More.
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1: Tap in and turn it up.
2: Turn it up.

0: Here's what's trending, what you'll be talking about when you get into work. A man and a woman wanted to go to a restaurant, but the place had a dress code. Said, look, I'm sorry, but men cannot come in sleeveless shirts. You got to have a sleeves on your shirt. He was wearing a knitted vest, and that's it. One of those like sweater type vests.
1: Okay.
0: So what did he do? Well, he made a deal with his wife.
2: There's a restaurant that won't allow him to wear sleeveless, but I can. So we're switching.
3: Yeah.
2: I can't believe we're doing this.
4: He looks so good in my shirt, you guys. Look at this. Do a little walk.
0: It is a long sleeve floral like silk shirt. It does look good on him. And to be honest, the knitted vest looked really good on her. And like, had they walked in and never said a word about it, nobody would know.
1: For some reason, I'm just picturing a flowy blouse.
0: No.
1: He's wearing. No?
0: No, it's not piratey. It's nice. Like, yeah. You're like, hey, all right, man, not bad.
1: Well, that's cool.
0: Yeah. A woman in Wisconsin was impersonating a firefighter after stealing an ambulance.
5: Oh,
0: and
5: my God.
0: Almost got away with it, but she forgot one small detail, which was revealed as the body cam recorded the officer getting her to finally stop.
6: Stop. Put it in park. Are you a firefighter?
7: Yeah.
6: Okay, are you supposed to be driving this truck?
7: Yeah.
6: Why are you naked right now?
1: Whoa.
0: That detail throws off the whole thing.
6: Yeah. Why are you naked right now?
0: Exactly.
5: Oh, my God. I was not expecting that.
1: Where are your clothes?
0: Yeah. I'm the naked firefighter. You haven't heard of me? I have not heard of you. That's a new one.
6: Why are you naked right now?
0: Right. Well, it's a long story.
5: She should have been like, I'm going to a bachelorette party. You know, one of those.
1: Oh, my God.
5: What?
1: No. What are you talking about? She's better off saying they burned off.
0: Yes. Yeah, my clothes burned off.
1: They got singed.
0: They caught fire. I had to take them off and just get out of here. But you know what I mean. You've been through it. Wow. No, I haven't. Wow.
8: According to a new survey, nearly half of Gen Z believes that monogamy is an outdated concept. Because for the past few years, all we've been hearing about Gen Z is that they're having less sex. They're not interested in sex. This is why we named them Gen Z. They're the last one.
0: It's an excellent point. All right, I'm Rick, and now you know what's trending here on Hey More.

0: Now we go to Hollywood. What's happening in the dirt? Give us the tease.
1: Matt Damon just revealed why he and Ben Affleck have been best friends for so many years and why they even, you know, got into a business partnership together. It's a really sweet story. And I think all men need to have a Matt Damon, Ben Affleck type relationship. You're going to hear why next in the Daily Dirt.

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0: shit. If you're a guy, you will totally be jealous of Matt Damon and Ben Affleck's friendship. I'll explain why in just a minute. But first, well, this is super exciting. Aubrey Plaza just welcomed her child. I forgot that she was pregnant. Oh, she announced about 4 months ago that she and her new husband, Christopher Abbott, were expecting. And then boom. She already had the baby.
1: That's crazy.
0: Apparently it happened sometime in July because she was just spotted with the newborn in New York, like just taking a stroll. We don't know the girl's name, but sounds like, you know, she's finally happy. Wow. That's good.
2: Yeah, you know what? It'll be funny to see how she's the ultimate sarcastic person.
1: Right.
2: To see how it softens her up, because it gets the even the best of them, even the most sarcastic.
1: Yep.
2: So we'll see what happens. Yep. That's going to be cool.
0: Matt Damon says that he and Ben Affleck were really the only people that could lean on each other when they were starting out in Hollywood. And that's why they've stayed friends and business partners. Here's what Matt Damon said.
3: We're at very similar stages with the kids, and it's definitely a new phase of life. It was one of the reasons we started the company, getting into our 50s and going, this is the time to do this. We're young enough to have the energy and to make really good movies with our friends and with people we want to work with. And I think Ben and I bolstered each other when we were young. We were in our teens and we were coming down here to New York on the train or on the bus to audition for things. We were the only people who believed in each other.
0: Oh, yeah. That is amazing.
2: That's great for them, but there's a lot of guys that started a food truck the same exact way and it did not end well. Yeah. What about that Colin Jost ferry sitting out in Staten Island?
1: Oh, yeah, the casino boat, right?
2: Yeah. Doesn't always end the best way. That's nice.
4: Well, this is why I heard that authorities in the UK busted a gang suspected of stealing 40,000 phones.
5: Oh.
4: They got caught when one of the guys responded to a text, 40,000 new phones, who dis?
0: So dumb. I'm Medina on Hey Morton, and that's your Daily Dirt.
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0: On Tuesdays, we play a game where you got to see if you can tell whether a word is real or fake. We call it... Nicole is on the phone. Nicole, welcome to What You Say.
1: Hello, good morning.
0: Good morning to you. So here's how this is going to work. I'm going to give you a word. I'm going to give you the definition, and all you have to do is tell me if it's real or fake. Get three right, and you win. All right. So you can ask D-Rock or Adina for help on any of these, and they can jump in and help you.
2: All right.
0: They have not seen my list, so they have no way of knowing whether it's real or fake, okay?
1: So it's a win-win.
0: Well, we'll see.
3: I mean,
0: it could be a lose-lose. Yeah. All right. Here's your first word. You have 5 seconds to answer. The word is glimmeration, the gradual emergence of hope after a period of uncertainty. Glimmeration. Is that real or fake?
1: I'm going to say fake.
0: Very good.
3: Good job.
0: It is fake. All right. Here's your next word. Flectarians. The ability to change opinions gracefully without appearing inconsistent. Flectarians.
1: What was the word?
0: Flectarians.
1: I'm going to say...
0: Need an answer.
1: Fake.
0: Time's up. You got to answer within 5 seconds. Shucks. All right. One wrong.
1: Because I couldn't hear it, but I didn't hear how you pronounced it. That's all.
0: Oh, okay. Ask for pronunciation again. I'll make sure and give it to you. Here we go.
1: Okay.
0: All right. Here we go. Your next word is... By the way, that word was fake.
1: Okay.
0: Acnistus. The part of the back between the shoulder blades that's difficult to scratch is the acnistus.
1: I'll say real.
0: Very good. Woo! Yes.
2: Wow.
0: One more and you win. Good luck. All right. Saronophilia. Saronophilia. A love of thunder and lightning is saronophilia.
1: I'm gonna say fake.
0: No,
2: That's a weird.
0: That's
2: word.
0: A weird word, but it's real.
1: Yeah.
0: All right, here you go. Tyrotoxism. Tyrotoxism. Poisoning caused by contaminated cheese. Tyrotoxism.
1: Let's say real.
0: Real is right.
3: Yeah! Wow.
0: You ever had tyrotoxism?
2: I don't know. No, I don't.
0: How do you know? Because
1: I've had so much cheese in my life, and I never have. So. Thank God.
0: You know what? That's the next word I was going to do. Dodgeability. Innate ability to avoid toxic cheese. Dodgeability.
3: Oh man.
0: Good. Also fake. Yeah. All right. Well, congratulations. You did good. You won today,
1: thank you,
0: Nicole.
1: Thank you.
0: Well, it turns out you do know the English language pretty well.
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1: This is Robert Perea from the Fernley Reporter with your Fernley News Minute for Tuesday, August 11th. Wildfires are forcing evacuations across northern Nevada, and Lyon County Emergency Management is advising residents about the importance of being prepared. Residents are advised to prepare emergency kits with enough supplies to last 2 weeks and make sure to gather important documents, medications, and pets. Also, make sure you're signed up for emergency alerts. The county uses the Lyon County Sheriff's app for emergency notifications. As of 8:40 p.m. Tuesday night, the Stallion Fire is on the outer perimeters of Nixon. State Route 446 is closed to the general public. The lake remains closed to watercraft because aircraft are dipping water from the lake to fight fires. Stay in touch with your local news with the Fernley Reporter. I'm Robert Perea from the Fernley Reporter, and this has been your Fernley News Minute on 101.3 FM, my biggest little radio.
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3: How I

0: Well,
1: you know, I want to talk about something in a minute, Adina, that is going to surprise you. Because last week, I don't know if you remember saying this, but you said to D-Rock that DJing isn't that hard.
2: Which is wild.
0: I'm sorry, it just seems pretty easy.
1: Does. Okay. Coming up next, we're going to talk about that for a second because there's a very interesting development in your point of view. Mm. And I want to share with you something very special that we've done. And it's... you're just sticking by that statement.
0: Yeah, DJing is easy.
1: When is it because you've watched him do it or you've hosted a lot of clubs and
0: I've seen a lot of DJs? Yes, I've been around it so much and for so long. I'm like, okay, I know it's not that hard.
1: All right. Sit tight, because there's a development in that opinion next here on Hey Morton.

0: Adina said very famously last week that, hey, DJing's not that hard. Anyone could do it.
1: Yeah.
0: Which, in a way, because D-Rock's very, very good at it.
1: He is.
0: Yes. And you've seen him do the DJ stuff. He even does a thing called DJ Battle from time to time.
2: Yeah.
0: Where he'll go and battle other people.
1: Yes.
0: And he does a good job. Is that what made you think it's not that hard?
1: Yes. Sorry, D-Rock.
3: Oh, I'm sorry.
0: Yes.
1: Oh, I feel like I can do it. I mean, it looks... it just looks too easy. I mean, sorry.
2: Maverick makes being a fighter pilot look real easy, but I don't think I could do it.
1: I mean...
0: You know, that's a good point. Just, I think people that are good at something make it look easy for other people to try it.
1: Yeah.
0: Do you think you could go into a club and step up to D-Rock's laptop and keep people dancing?
1: Yes. Hmm. It's blending music that I already love, that's dance music, right? Mm-hmm. Together. And then throw in a, right? Like, get on a mic, go, yo, you know. And it's like I've hosted bars and club nights and worked with DJs, like, alongside them for that.
0: It's been like,
4: slap at the bass. Yeah.
0: Slap at the bass.
1: Hit the ba-ba-bow. And you know what I mean? I just feel like, okay, it's two songs blending together with a little bit of sound effects. It's not that hard.
0: Mm. All right. Well. There's a good opportunity for you because you don't know this, but we have entered you in a live contest.
1: No way.
0: You are going to be in a DJ battle.
1: Okay. Yes.
0: Okay.
1: Well, I feel like I could do it. I'm sorry, D-Rock. I'm not trying to be offensive. I really am not, but... It looks pretty simple.
2: Actually, this is going to be awesome because yep. I want to see you like step to it and really get after it. I really want to see you do this.
0: So here's what it is. It's basically an elimination tournament where you're going to get up. There will be judges and you're going to go and you will battle someone else back and forth. So your DJ skills would have to be up to speed.
2: You better crush it.
0: All right.
1: I have so much personality and like pizzazz. And I think with a little bit of that skill that I think I already have when it comes to DJing.
0: Mm-hmm.
1: I got this in the bag.
2: Rick, she already lost.
0: You think so?
2: She said pizzazz, bro. Like, nobody goes to a DJ battle. Yeah. I have pizzazz.
0: I got pizzazz.
2: That's got spirit. How about you?
0: That's your DJ name now. DJ Pizzazz.
2: Oh, Pizzazz. Yes.
0: Yes. Good job. Look out. It's DJ Pizzazz. There they are. What's up, DJ Pizzazz? She's got all the cool terms.
5: Oh, snap.
2: Yeah,
0: there she is.
2: Nice.
0: All right. Look out for DJ Pizzazz. She's going to mix a song. Hold on. Here we go. Oh, yeah, that's good.
2: All right.
0: All right, mix in.
2: Uh-oh.
0: Oh, yeah.
1: DJ Pizzazz
0: making it happen.
2: No
0: shut up. Shut up.
2: You don't know what I mean.
0: You don't know what good music is. Shut up.
1: I think I can do it.
4: I quit this bitch.
0: Yeah, I'm done. All right. Coming up on the 27th, Adina is entered in a DJ battle competition. Are you going to even practice?
1: There's no need to. It's DJing.
2: Wow.
0: All right. Wow. I'll tell you what. One day, you're going to walk in here, and we're going to set up D-Rock stuff. And when you walk in, you're going to walk right up to it and start DJing.
2: Okay? Live.
0: Live on the radio for everybody.
2: Yes.
1: Cool. It'll be a little practice before I win my competition.
0: Oh, really?
1: Yeah.
0: All right.
2: You guys want to hear a train wreck live on the radio?
0: I know. It's going to be great. By the end of it.
4: I don't think that's fair. I tried the best I can.
0: There she is. All right. Coming on the 27th, Adina will be DJing live at a DJ battle. This is so funny. The fact that you're not even a little nervous.
1: I'm really not.
0: Okay.
1: I'm so this may be the most confident thing I've ever been about.
0: What's the last confident thing you did and you're like, oh, I'm
1: well, I thought
0: it wrong.
1: I could run a full marathon. Actually, no, it was a half marathon.
0: Oh, that's right. It was a half marathon.
1: And I didn't do it.
0: How far did you go though? You went pretty far,
1: I went
0: right?
1: 10 miles.
0: That's pretty good.
1: So.
0: Well, 10 miles of this, and I think we'll all be done.
1: But this, DJing, piece of cake.
0: How hard could it be, right?
2: Okay.
0: All right.
2: We shall see.
0: We will see. Coming up on the 27th. One day you're going to walk in studio, Adina. Everybody's going to hear your DJ skills right off the bat.
2: I got to
0: hear
2: this.
0: For that.
2: Yeah.
0: It's coming.
3: 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Biggest Little Radio.

0: it.
1: Okay, well, I hope you like my mix.
2: Now we go to Hollywood. What's coming up next in the Daily Dirt?
3: Listen, Martha Stewart has everything in this world. She's got money. She's got homes. She's got friends. She doesn't need a
2: fame.
3: Man. Oh, yeah.
2: Oh, wait. She doesn't need a man.
3: No, she does not need a man. You're going to hear why Martha doesn't need a man. And it's going to make you laugh. It's next in the Daily Dirt.
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0: Stewart is rich. She's famous. She has beautiful homes. She doesn't need a man. Those are her words. Well, I'll share exactly what she said in just a minute. But first, Zara Larsson has like probably the hottest body, the it body right now when it comes to performers. And everyone on every video, on every platform says, oh my God, what's your workout routine? Drop your workout routine. And Zara Larsson decided to finally talk about it. And she was honest. Take a listen.
1: Let's talk about the workout routine. So I just found out that I've done 116 shows over the past year, which means that I've averaged about a show every third day. And half of it, if not more, is genetics. I'm sorry. Like, it is what it is. I feel like you can, you know, do something about your genetic makeup, but at the end of the day, it's like some people are tall, some people are short, some people build muscles really easily, some people don't. That's why it's kind of useless to compare yourself to other people.
2: Oh, finally, straight honesty in Hollywood. It's like, Thank goodness.
0: I was just born.
2: Look, I'm that way. And by the way, I'm in my early 20s, right? So this is the way you look. I love when like a 22-year-old guy who's like got muscles be like, I eat McDonald's all the time. Like, try it at 40.
3: Right.
2: Yeah, good luck. Yeah.
0: Right. Martha Stewart talked about not being married. And, you know, why even now in her 80s, she doesn't regret that decision. Take a listen.
4: The older you get, the less you really need a mate, I think. I wouldn't want to be beleaguered with an older, ill person. I have lots of friends. I'm happy with my friends, my friendships, the people that are close to me. I'm not a lonely person. I have a very, very full, probably too full life. I go out on, I don't know if you call them dates or not, but I go out.
0: Oh, she goes out.
2: Yeah, they're not dates because they're done at like 6:30.
3: Yeah. Just in time for supper.
2: Hey, can I come back to one of the houses? She's like, not mine. Another healthy, that's a healthy way to look.
3: Yeah, dude.
2: Yeah. Oh, good for you, man. She's nailed it.
0: Yeah.
5: A number of education experts are saying that parents of teenagers should teach them porn literacy, particularly stepmothers.
0: Oh, my God. Hi, Medina. I'm Hey Martin, and that's your Daily Dirt.

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0: You'd like to speak to your manager?
1: I'm the only one on right now. We don't have one till noon. How can I help you?
0: Well, I believe that I'm being sold a defective product, and I would like to file a complaint about it.
1: Well, sorry to hear that. What is the product that you bought?
0: I've been buying the Hot 500, the Lucky Life. Do you know what I'm talking about? The scratchers that you guys sell. And for 3 years now, when I get off work, I come by your store, and I buy two scratchers. I haven't won $1 off them in 3 years, and I see other people cashing them in all the time.
1: Well, I'm sorry to hear that. I'm not sure if it's just bad luck or why you think that's defective, but it is just by chance.
0: Well, it seems awful strange that after 3 years, you think I would win something. You know what I mean?
1: Yeah, I understand. These are all just by luck, and it's
0: well,
1: not guaranteed.
0: Yeah, you say that, but after 3 years, if you're buying one every day or every couple days, you would think at least, I bought a pot of gold, I scratched them all, nothing. All I have is a big pile of lead dust on the floor of my car, nothing.
1: Well, I don't have control of you winning on those scratchers.
0: Well, that's
1: sell them here at the
0: but you would think at some point in time that I would get something.
1: Yeah, I'm sure we could do something to make up for it, but again, nothing's guaranteed as far as scratches.
0: Okay, well, what would you do?
1: Maybe a free Slurpee or snack.
0: A free Slurpee? I spent like $800 on scratchers, and you're going to give me a free Slurpee?
1: I can't be giving out a bunch of free products because you're unlucky on scratchers.
0: Well,
1: I don't know what else to tell you.
0: Right, but... to be honest with you,
1: can you hold on real quick? I got a couple people waiting over here.
0: No, I don't have time. I called you first before they came in, and I just want a quick answer. What are you guys gonna do?
1: You can come down to the store and
0: right.
1: talk to another manager, but
0: right.
1: honestly, they're just gonna tell you the same thing that we tell everybody else, and you just gotta
0: well,
1: take your chances with your scratchers.
0: But I mean, after 3 years, don't you kind of think there's something fishy going on?
1: I would suspect it, but again, you got to take.
0: All right,
1: chances.
0: Here's what I want. I want two string cheese, two rolled taquitos, a nachos. I want a donut and a Blistex.
1: We can't just be giving out food like that.
0: How about two taquitos, the Blistex, and just a string cheese?
1: We can't do that, so we can't give out no free snacks.
0: You just said you could give me a free Slurpee.
1: You can talk to another manager when
0: they... Dave, string cheese, rolled taquito. I know you throw those things out anyhow. They've been sitting there for like 3 days.
1: We just can't hand those out for free.
0: Work with me here, man.
1: Oh we can't. We
0: work
1: can't.
0: With me, bro. String cheese, Blistex. Boom.
1: Look, sir, I got
0: spring cheese, string cheese, Blistex, and a high five. And one of those old bananas at the front.
1: Sir, we can't do that. You got to take your chances. I got to go, sir. I'm sorry.
0: Dave.
1: Yeah.
0: It's the phone jibba. It's not real. It's a phone prank.
1: Oh, what? Are you guys serious? I'm trying to get really mad. I hear this all the time. I never thought I would actually get caught with this.
0: So what you're saying is no rolled taquito, not even a Blistex? Come on, man.
1: I'm sorry. I can't.
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0: 101.3 FM, my biggest little radio. I am Middays with Jamie. Today is Taco Tuesday, so I'm going to throw in some Taco Tuesday hits from the whole show. And then 1 hour of Taco Tuesday hits coming up at 12 noon. Also, the Friendly Corridor Action Plan and Community Meeting. And guess what? You're invited. Please join them at the new Community Response and Resource Center on August 13th from 5 p.m. to 7 p.m. to learn about the proposed recommendations of the Friendly Corridor Action Plan and share your thoughts with the study teams. A brief presentation by the study team will be provided at 5:30 p.m. The intention of the study, conducted by the City of Fernley in collaboration with the Nevada Department of Transportation, is to identify phased improvements over the next 20 years to support future growth, reduce traffic delays, enhance mobility, and improve connectivity and safety along these three primary corridors. That's Main Street, Farm District Road, and US 95A from Main Street to the Fernley High School. The meeting again is on August 13th from 5 to 7 p.m. at the Community Resource and Response Center, also known as Boys and Girls Club, at 695 East Main Street here in Fernley. So your other topics I'm going to be talking about today, such as, have you ever had a luxury letdown? Top 5 people who should never be tipped. During the school year, parents spend about 432 hours on meal prep alone. Then a place turned a couple away due to their dress code, so they just switched shirts. 80% of people are spending more time outdoors this summer, plus the best cities for outdoor socializing. So I guess not really spending much time right now outdoors here in Fernley because of all the smoke, but that does happen. And then does Shake Shack raise the price of menu items if you don't tip? Criminal of the day, a man broke into a JetBlue plane to take a nap. And then a naked woman was arrested for stealing an ambulance. Talk about all that and more, keep it low right here on 101.3 FM, my biggest little race.
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I am Middays with Jamie. For bargain seekers who love animals, there has never been a better time to buy tickets to Shakespeare Animal Fund's third annual Applause for Paws at the National Automobile Museum on August 21st from 5 p.m. to 7:30 p.m. This incredibly important fundraiser for Shakespeare actually allows this local nonprofit

0: Summit, which started in Reno back in 2004, to offer more money for complicated surgeries and other procedures, ensuring more animals get to live and recover. And now when you buy 4 tickets, $40 online and $45 at the door, you get the 5th ticket for free. 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For more information, go to ShakespeareAnimalFund.org. Okay, so ever dream about the one luxury item you've always wanted, only to realize it's not all it's cracked up to be? A Reddit user asked people a simple question. What luxury did you stop wanting after you finally experienced it? The answers poured in, and many of them had the same theme. A lot of upgrades are just too expensive, and many come with hidden costs and fail to live up to the hype. Here are some of the best examples. Hot tubs. They're fun at first, but way too expensive to upkeep. Plus, they often go unused most of the year. First class flights. A bunch of people are saying that the upgrade isn't worth the massive cost. Bottle service at clubs. $1,000 for an underwhelming experience? No thanks. Designer clothing in a handbag. Apparently, the excitement fades quickly after the purchase. Owning a boat. Boats are money holes, and most of the time, they're a lot more hassle than they're worth. Going to a pro sporting event, way too expensive, and usually you'll get the better seats at home and better access to a bathroom. Michelin star restaurants, good food, but not always worth the enormous bill. VIP sections at music festivals. One person described them as nothing more than fenced off seating areas. In-ground swimming pools, they have the same complaints as hot tubs. It's a lot of maintenance for something that's used occasionally. And then fame, the constant scrutiny and pressure make it way less appealing. Want me to go ahead and go pay the bills, get you back music and 101.3 FM, my biggest little...
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101.3 FM, my biggest little radio. I am Middays with Jamie. It's currently 89 degrees outside and sunnier high today. Expect to be in the mid-90s and cloudy this evening.

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0: 101.3 FM, my biggest little radio. I am Middays with Jamie on Wednesday, August 19th at 6 p.m. The Precious Paw Society of Nevada is having a bingo fundraiser happening at McHopper's Brew Co. at 83 School District Road. That's here in Fernley again. That is on Wednesday, August 19th at 6 p.m. Precious Paw Society of Nevada is having a bingo fundraiser at McHopper's Brew Co. here in Fernley. Okay, so here are the good news stories making the rounds right now. A tiny kitten named Dandelion. Oh, that's awesome. That's my dog Dandy's actual name. Well, it is recovering after a life-saving blood transfusion from an unlikely donor. A blind rescue cat named Carrots. So, Carrots is saving Dandelion. Dandelion was found on the streets with severe anemia by volunteers at Cat Sanctuary. And then they found out that their therapy cat, Carrots, was a suitable match. Luckily, the transfusion helped stabilize the 11-week-old kitten. And now Dandelion is doing much better, all thanks to Carrots. And then a former Wendy's manager in Cape Cod is headed to Yale University on a full scholarship after the owners helped fund his community college education. His name is Salas Winner de Souza. And he was working as a shift manager in high school when his bosses promised to help him attend college if he stayed with the company. So they gave him 3 years of community college tuition. He went on to earn top grades, serve as a student body president, and successfully transfer onto Yale, or into Yale, which only accepts a very small percentage of trans applicants. Then a 10-year-old boy from Maryland turned a homemade cake into a $15,000 prize winner at his local fair. His name is Herbie. And he stayed up until 2 a.m. perfecting his lemon blueberry buttercream cake. And he even remade it after the first batch didn't turn out right. And he's glad he did because Herbie's cake won it all. And altogether, the cake auction raised more than $100,000. Well, I'm going to go ahead and go pay the bills and get you back to music right here on 101.3 FM, my biggest little...
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0: 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That's every Tuesday from 4 p.m. to 5:30 p.m. All ages are welcome. You can bring knitting, crocheting, embroidery, quilting, and more to the Fernley Branch Library. Then on Wednesday at the Fernley Branch Library, there is Family Board Game and Lego Time. That's every Wednesday from 4 p.m. to 5:30 p.m. All ages are welcome. This Friday is also story time from 10:30 a.m. to 11 a.m. Babies Age 5 are welcome. And then on Saturday is Family Bingo, Saturday, August 15th from 2 to 3 p.m. That's at the Fernley Branch Library. Okay, so you know how we all spent months of dreaming of summer, and now that it's hot out, we're all hanging out in the AC at home. A new poll asked, compared with your usual habits, have you been spending more or less time outdoors this summer? More than 7,000 Americans weighed in. 18% said they've been outside more than usual. 29% said less than usual this year. 48% said it's been about the same as usual. The regions where people are more likely to stay outside more are the Midwest and the Western U.S. Speaking of that, a separate study set out to rank the U.S. best cities for outdoor socializing, and the Western U.S. did better than the Midwest. They analyzed stuff like public patios per capita, rooftop bars, beer gardens, breweries, and residents interested in outdoor social life, where they interviewed people about how, where, and why they gather outside. The top 10 cities for outdoor socializing are Long Beach, California, Oakland, California, Atlanta, Georgia, Denver, Colorado, Washington, D.C., Baltimore, Maryland, Portland, Oregon, Miami, Florida, Milwaukee, Wisconsin, Mesa, Arizona. On the flip side, Phoenix did not fare well, followed by L.A. and Houston. Well, I'm going to go ahead and go pay the bills, get your back music right here on 101.3 FM, my biggest little radio. Coming up at 12 noon is my Taco Tuesday out.
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0: 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I am Middays with Jamie. Friendly's Quarter Action Plan Community Meeting, and you're invited. Please join them at the new Community Response Resource Center on August 13th from 5 p.m. to 7 p.m. to learn the proposed recommendations of the Friendly Quarter Action Plan and share your thoughts with the study team. A brief presentation by the study team will be provided at 5:30 p.m. The meeting information, the date is August 13th from 5 to 7 p.m. at the Community Response and Resource Center, located at 695 East Main Street here in Fernley. Okay, so you ready for this, parents? It's that time of year when you get to spend even more time on grocery shopping and meal prep thanks to school lunches. According to a new report, during the school year, parents spend a total of 432 hours on meal planning and preparation. That breaks down like this. On average, it's 3 hours per week meal planning, 3 hours per week grocery shopping, 2 hours per week packing school lunches, and 4 hours per week cooking on average. And that's depending on what you're making. Well, that adds up to just 12 hours per week, spreading across 36 weeks of the school year. When it comes to school lunches, the biggest hurdles are finding foods that your kids will eat, keeping lunches interesting, and avoiding food waste. And of course, during the school year, don't forget you also have to plan for, you know, during school and after school snacks, because your kids are always hungry because they have their school year stomachs. And then I'd add this one. No one will be shocked to hear that a dress code has a double standard. You find out that in junior high, but this is fun. Two friends, a man and a woman, planned to meet up at a restaurant in LA, but the place had a dress code where men couldn't wear sleeveless shirts. So rather than choose a different place, they went into the parking lot and they switched shirts. They laughed about it because the woman's original shirt was a long puff sleeve satin blouse with a horse pattern. It looked ridiculous on the guy, but they pulled it off, I guess. And the restaurant was cool with the switch. Well, I'm going to go ahead and go pay the bills, get you back music in 101.3 FM, my biggest little
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0: 101.3 FM, my biggest little radio. I am Middays with Jamie on Wednesday, August 19th at 6 p.m. Precious Paw Society of Nevada is having a bingo fundraiser at McHopper's Brew Co. located at 83 School District Road South in Fernley, Nevada. That again is Precious Paw Society of Nevada's bingo fundraiser, August 19th at 6 p.m. at McHopper's Brew Co. Okay, so are you ready for this one? There is a lot of reasons why tipping has become frustrating in recent years. You're asked to tip before being served, and at times when you're barely being served at all. Now you can add this. There's a viral TikTok where a couple shows how a Shake Shack appeared to charge more for menu items if you decided not to tip, and here's the deal. In the video, a couple orders on their own from the kiosk. Three shakes, which ranges in price from $6 to $6.50. They go to checkout and ask how much they want to tip, 15%, 18%, 20%, or no tip. They select no tip, and a pop-up appears that says, uh-oh, there's been a pricing update to one or more of your cart items. They go back to the cart and see that all the shakes are now 50 cents more each. Naturally, people are fuming in the comments, but it also begs several questions. Here are the updates directly related to the tipping and what had happened if they did tip. What if they would have just tipped like a dollar, even 1 cent? Was there some kind of weird software glitch? Or was it intentional? And if it is legit, how could this be legal? Well, Shake Shack commented, quote, "Thank you for bringing this to our attention. This is not a Shake Shack policy, and we are currently looking into it with our licensee, so it's HMS Host, that operates this Salt Lake City airport location." So this wasn't in a standalone location, and the company is implying that this issue is an isolated problem. Some people have their doubts about Shake Shack not being aware of this happening, but others say they should get to the benefit of the doubt, or give it the benefit of the doubt. Shake Shack founder Danny Meyer has been outspoken over the years about tipping culture going too far. Shake Shack even abolished tipping for a bit before allowing it again a few years later. But even as recent as 2023, Danny said that customers should not feel obligated to tip for a simple order, and he was fine with anyone choosing to tip $0. So it would be weird for them to strong arm tipping like this. Well, I'm gonna go ahead and go pay the bills, get you back music and 101.3 FM, my biggest little.
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1: This is Robert Perea from the Fernley Reporter with your Fernley News Minute for Tuesday, August 11th. Wildfires are forcing evacuations across northern Nevada, and Lyon County Emergency Management is advising residents about the importance of being prepared. Residents are advised to prepare emergency kits with enough supplies to last 2 weeks and make sure to gather important documents, medications, and pets. Also, make sure you're signed up for emergency alerts. The county uses the Lyon County Sheriff's app for emergency notifications. As of 8:40 p.m. Tuesday night, the Stallion Fire is on the outer perimeters of Nixon. State Route 446 is closed to the general public. The lake remains closed to watercraft because aircraft are dipping water from the lake to fight fires. Stay in touch with your local news with the Fernley Reporter. I'm Robert Perea from the Fernley Reporter, and this has been your Fernley News Minute on 101.3 FM, my biggest little radio.
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I am Middays with Jamie. It is currently 94 degrees right now and partly cloudy. Your high today expect to be in the mid to upper 90s and cloudy this evening.

0: 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I am Middays with Jamie. For bargain seekers who love animals, there has never been a better time to buy tickets to Shakespeare Animal Fund's third annual Applause for Paws at the National Automobile Museum on August 21st from 5 to 7:30 p.m. This incredibly important fundraiser for Shakespeare allows this local nonprofit, which started in Reno back in 2004, to offer more money for accommodated surgeries and other procedures, ensuring that more animals get to live and recover. And now when you buy four tickets, $40 online and $45 at the door, you get the fifth ticket for free. This is the first for this charity, designed to make sure everyone has an opportunity to show up, have fun, and support local animals. Ticket holders will have a variety of delights this year, including volunteers at the door to escort them through the museum, ongoing music with a feel-good feel of a reel of animals that were helped, gourmet appetizers and high-end wine, goodie bags, cover band, not dead yet, and a credible silent auction. For more information, go to shakespeareanimalfund.org. Okay, so you ready for my criminal of the day? Not everyone can sleep on a plane. The trick is dozing off when you're the only one on board. Well, a 32-year-old man in Florida named Samuel was arrested after he broke into a JetBlue Airbus A320 while it was grounded in Fort Lauderdale for maintenance. So he didn't have a boarding pass or anything. The plane wasn't even in service. He climbed a fence where the plane was being worked on, snuck onto the plane. He climbed up the steps, entered through an unlocked rear door. And yeah, this was all caught in camera. When the police found him, he was sleeping on the airplane. It's unclear why he broke into the plane, unless he really did just want to go take a nap. He was charged with unarmed burglary, criminal mischief, and interrupting or impairing critical infrastructure. His total bond was set at $10,000. And thought I'd just throw this in. A woman in Wisconsin has been arrested after stealing an ambulance pickup truck and driving it around naked. Yeah, so that's another crazy thing. And, well, this one wasn't in Florida. Crazy as that. Well, I'm going to go ahead and go pay the bills, get you back music, and 101.3 FM, my biggest little radio.
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I am Middays with Jamie, and I'm about ready to head out the door. Before I go, I do want to remind you that the Friendly Corridor Action Plan meeting is happening. You are invited. Please join them at the new Community Response and Resource Center on August 13th from 5 p.m. to 7 p.m. to learn about the proposed recommendations of the Friendly Corridor Action Plan and share your thoughts with the study team. A brief presentation by the study team will be provided at 5:30 p.m. The intention of the study conducted by the City of Fernley in collaboration with the Nevada Department of Transportation is to identify phase improvements over the next 20 years to support future growth, reduce traffic delays, enhance mobility, and improve connectivity and safety along three primary corridors. That's on Main Street, Farm District Road,

0: And you can reach him at by texting 775-499-3114. And then you can get a hold of Big P at Big Whistle Radio Studio in Fernley at 775-404-1115. They both have a lot of fun topics. They'll be having a lot of fun contests. They'll be giving away prizes and also taking your song requests. So that's two ways to get a hold of them right here on 101.3 FM, My Biggest Little Radio. Also, don't forget, you can also message them on Biggest Little Radio on Facebook as well. So that's for Big Pete and Jay Fierce Rodriguez. And then after them, kicking off 7 p.m. till midnight, is Eric Zachary, the XYZ Show with Eric Zachary of his mom in the studio for Mom's Headache. And is producing the studio as well. Keep it locked right here on 101.3 FM, My Biggest Little Radio.
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0: 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Jay Fierce Rodriguez with you, where your current temperature outside in Fernley is 97 degrees. Fallon, you're hanging out at 95 degrees. Reno, 94 degrees. Let's get back to the music. And a chance for you to score some free pizza and free ice cream this hour. Keep it locked right here on My Biggest Little Radio. And thank you for listening.
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8: All right, Big Pete with a look at traffic. Right now we got Fernley, U.S. by the high school. U.S. 50 by the high school, there's some debris in the road, so just be careful out there. In Fallon, U.S. 50 and Casey Road, U.S. 50 and Casey Road, there's a motor assist. And in Plum Lane, we got a vehicle accident with injury on 580 North and Plum Lane. 580 North and Plum Lane. And right now it's just posted, I-80 East. And Pyramid Way, there's debris in the road. I-80 East, Pyramid Way, and Sparks. Make sure you guys stay buckled up. Click our ticket. It's hot outside, so stay hydrated. 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All right, this is Big Pete with your traffic report. 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

0: 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Jay Fierce Rodriguez hanging out with you, and I've got a chance for you to score a large one topping pizza to Papa Murphy's, free ice cream to Steve's homemade ice cream, because we all scream for free ice cream. 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

0: 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Woohoo! 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Tomorrow, I'm going to be hooking you up with a everyday special at Pizza Factory. That's right. On the text line. Listen to win right here on my biggest little radio. And good luck. All right. It's back to school time. Yay! Boo, says the kids. Yay, says the mom and dads, right? All right. Well, summer's sudden end for kids. Here is an ordinary kid on back to school.
1: And now, an ordinary kid on back to school.
2: This sucks. Here I am sleeping in until 11 on a steady diet of Fruity Pebbles, Flaming Hot Cheetos, and Xbox. And it has to end? For what? So I can learn cursive. Cursive, Karen.
0: Oops.
2: Then I got friends that are like, this summer I went to Disney World. Well, I went to the Boys and Girls Club and I got stabbed.
0: Oh?
2: Twice. You came home with a plushie, and I got scar tissue and trust issues. Ooh. And can someone explain why my mom has to provide 43 glue sticks? What are we building, a life-sized map of the moon out of construction paper? For reals. So no, I'm not excited for school. But now I know how to make a shiv out of a spork.
1: This has been an ordinary kid on Back to School.
0: Oh my goodness. Traffic with Big Pete next on my biggest little radio. 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

0: All right, Big P here with a look at your traffic. In Reno, we have 395 South and Golden Valley Road. 395 South, Golden Valley Road, there's a vehicle accident with injury. And IED East and Vista Boulevard, IED East and Vista Boulevard, there's debris in the road. Checking all the cameras out, going west from the Sparks Marina. It is very heavy, but it's flowing fast, but it is very heavy all the way out to Patrick and USA Parkway. Waltham Way is stop and go traffic, trying to get out of there. Hey, did you guys know that we are Northern Nevada's best mix of music? Well, now you do. 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And we're going to get back to what we do best, and that's playing great music for great people like you.
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1: This is Robert Perea from the Fernley Reporter with your Fernley News Minute for Tuesday, August 11th. Wildfires are forcing evacuations across northern Nevada, and Lyon County Emergency Management is advising residents about the importance of being prepared. Residents are advised to prepare emergency kits with enough supplies to last 2 weeks and make sure to gather important documents, medications, and pets. Also, make sure you're signed up for emergency alerts. The county uses the Lyon County Sheriff's app for emergency notifications. As of 8:40 p.m. Tuesday night, the Stallion Fire is on the outer perimeters of Nixon. State Route 446 is closed to the general public. The lake remains closed to watercraft because aircraft are dipping water from the lake to fight fires. Stay in touch with your local news with the Fernley Reporter. I'm Robert Perea from the Fernley Reporter, and this has been your Fernley News Minute on 101.3 FM, my biggest little radio.
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And if we have it, we'll play it right here on My Biggest Little Radio. Current temperature outside in Fernley, you're at 95 degrees. Fallon, you're at 96 degrees. Reno, you're hanging out at 93 degrees. Today's viral video has to do with a club sandwich. Keep it locked right here on My Biggest Little Radio. 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

0: Thank you for listening to 101.3 FM, My Biggest Little Radio. I'm your host, Jay Fierce Rodriguez, hanging out with you till 7 o'clock. Hit me up on the text line if you got a request or if you just want to say hi. I'm on it right now. 775-499-3114. 775-499-3114. Big Pete live in the studio. Of course, taking care of traffic for us today. Appreciate it. Thank you, Big Pete. You can hit him up with a request at 775-404-1115. Or just to give him a call to make sure he's staying cool in this hot summer weather, right? Yeah. Viral video time. A British etiquette coach explains how to properly eat a club sandwich. Listen to this.
1: How to eat a club sandwich. Now, you should know by now that we don't use a knife on bread. There are exceptions. This is one of them. So we're going to take our knife and fork, and from the side closest to us, from the bottom of the club sandwich, we can cut a portion off and eat.
0: Well, there you go. Yeah, cut a portion off to eat and then just keep going, right? That's how to eat a club sandwich. 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We got more music next on My Biggest Little Radio. And again, traffic with Big Pete. Thank you, Big Pete.
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10: All right, Big P here with a look at your traffic report. We got 395 South and Golden Valley Road. We got a vehicle accident with injury on that road. That's the only accident that we have to report. But looking at the cameras, the marina, I-80 West and Sparks Boulevard is at stop. They're stopped right now, and they're just stop and go, stop and go. So it's going to be delayed, so just get your patient's hat on and have some patience, all right? I know you guys aren't all doctors, but you could also have patience. 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
1: 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I'm actually in the mood to give away another prize, like a free appetizer to All Points Grill here in Fernley. 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

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Jay Fierce Rodriguez hanging out with you. Big Pete live in the studio. If you got a request, hit us up. 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

0: 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Cornhole tournament starts at 7:30 p.m. After party starts at 10 p.m. at All Points Bar and Grill featuring Two Souls Food Truck. That sounds like fun. 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It's going to be a lot of fun. Saturday, August 22nd, 7 p.m. to 10 p.m., Fernstock 2026. Tell them you heard about it from My Biggest Little Radio. All right, here's today's edition of Not Headline News.
1: 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NASA released new images of Mars. Pictures of Mars are like Fast and Furious movies. Once you've seen one, you've seen them all. A RoboCop TV show is in the works. You know RoboCop, right? Half human, half cyborg. Goes by the name of Ryan Seacrest. A school district in upstate New York has paused plans for using a robot teacher. They knew there were problems when the robot figured out the school year hadn't even started and it already hated its job. And 10% of Americans have had a flirty conversation with AI. The rest of us have a robotic relationship because we're married. 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
7: All right, Big P here with a look at your traffic. In Reno, we have Damani Ranch Parkway and IR-580. Damani Ranch Parkway, IR-580 on the on-ramp. And that's the only issue. Going over all the cameras, yes, the traffic is heavy, but it's flowing very well unless you're on Waltham Way and USA Parkway. Waltham Way is stopped at

0: standstill right now. So if you could avoid that area, that's what I would do. All right, we're finishing off this hour of great music. We have Ray and Click Click, Click Clack, and Ed Sheeran, Camera. Stay buckled up. 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And enjoy the drive. Just relax. You're almost home, and it's almost 5 o'clock. And the air quality is poor, so if you can stay home, stay home.
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